something to do with your life, man. When you only gotta do one thing well, you only gotta do one thing well to make it in this world, man. You got a woman waiting for you, dear. All you ever gotta do is be a good man one time to one woman.

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2: 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When it comes down to thinking about what my mother's done for me, the love she's given me makes it easy to do a song like this. So this one's

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1: Son las 10:22. Some people call me the space cowboy.

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You only gotta do one thing well to make it in this world, babe. You got a woman waiting for you, dear. All you ever gotta do is be a good man one time to one woman

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1: All these years I've been wanting you in my life. And now I finally have you. I'm gonna do everything in my strength.

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1: Son las 3:24. Trying to find something that you couldn't remember, or should we just try and find something new at this point? I guess we should just try something new at this point, yeah.